learn to play them drums. Look at that mama, she got it sticking in the cameraman. And we could have some. And he's up there. What's that? Hawaiian noises. He's banging on the bongos like a chimpanzee. Oh, that ain't working.

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Ensenada, the dog crucifix, the dead seal, ghosts of the dead car's son. Stop the car! I'm getting out! I can't take it! Hey, look out, there's somebody coming, and there's nothing you can do about it.

The killer awoke before dawn. He put his boots on. He took a face from the ancient gallery and he walked on down the hallway, baby.